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1: All right, partner. 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
0: 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Oba nutzi chi. 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
0: 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Everybody, Sakama.
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2: 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But the reason why, where the piano blues come from, a long time ago, before the piano blues came out, we used to play these jazz bands and everything. We had them on the plantations and everywhere. Most every plantation had this band. But after the whiskey went out, then you couldn't drink this liquor free like you could before. And then we had the liquor, and we had the bootleg and slip and have it. And so we had a piano man, and we had a piano joint, and we played a piano, and that's where these blues come from. In the same time, the blues came from when we sung, when the liquor went out, when So Side went, they were sung about so long, Hobo, so long, Jen, tell me when you're coming back again. I got the blues, I got the alcohol and blues. The piano blues come on just behind that, where the piano man played.
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